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prizes happening again on the show, and three brand new entries to come, including new Taylor Swift. Trending today on the show as well is new Tame Impala. And before we get into this week's Fresh 30, let's check out what happened last week in our top three. At number

0: She's looking for a fifth consecutive week at number one today. Can she do it? You'll find out right here in the next 60 minutes. And let's kick off the show today with our first of them three brand new entries. And it's the first ever charting song on the show today for Moolah Jones on the UK chart. And she is definitely one to watch right now after a huge summer, including Reading and Leeds. She's just announced her biggest headline tour yet, including her first ever US headline shows. And there's more coming. She's also been confirmed for the new series of Later with Jules Holland later this month here in the UK. Let's get this on Moolah Jones, That Ain't You, on the UK chart, kicking us off a new entry at number 30.
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new at number 30 this week on the UK chart, and we are underway. And another week for Nothing But Thieves with their latest after it charted last weekend. And they've just dropped their fifth album, Stray Dogs, and they're already looking ahead for a huge 2027. The South End band are heading out on their biggest headline tour yet, including arena dates across the UK. Cannot wait for that. Let's get this on Baby Cool, the second week on the chart, number 29 today.

Nothing But Thieves, Baby Cool on the UK chart. You're hanging with Scott and our first big shock on the countdown today. And a massive drop for Taylor Swift, down 19 spots. And the big story this week is the fallout from her huge run at the MTV VMA. She became the most awarded artist in VMA history with 33 wins after the Fate of Ophelia took Video of the Year. She also picked up the inaugural Artist Director Honours Award. And here's I Knew It, I Knew You.

You're on the UK chart with Scott. There goes your number 28 today. Taylor Swift, I Knew It, I Knew You. And the shocks keep on coming this week. A huge re-entry today. And months since this song was last on the chart from Dua Lipa. It's training season, but why is it back today after so long? Well, thanks to our friend TikTok, it's had a big viral moment, being the most used sound on the platform over the last 7 days. It's also had a vinyl issue, which has helped its popularity. And let's get it on a re-entry. Dua Lipa, training season at number 27, back today after a long time away. Re-entry.

UK chart, Dua Lipa training seasonal re-entry at 27, and Ariana Grande staying put today with her latest, and she's had another big week. Her Petal era, it's still going strong, you know, with Hate That I Made You Love Me picking up two MTV VMA awards, and there's been some unexpected support from her past too. Pete Davidson, her ex, has spoken out defending Ariana against the online scrutiny that she's been facing, saying that the level of commentary about her just isn't cool. We love her, and we love this, Hate That I Made You Love Me. It's a non-mover, number 26 on the UK chart this week.

Ariana Grande, Hate That I Made You Love Me, and Non-Mover 26 on the UK's official Airplay chart. It's Scott Clark here, and this song's spending another week in the countdown, and she is one of them names to look out for in 2027. She is going to be massive. This is one of two tracks that's in the global top five streaming charts at the moment. Remember the name. It's Adela on the UK chart. His Ain't in LA at number 25 down

on 8, 8 in LA, number 25. It's the UK chart with Scott and on next. This song that has been spending the summer on UK radio and on our chart, it's the brilliant Ella Langley, and she's shown absolutely no signs of slowing down. Choose It Texas has just hit an incredible 24 weeks at number one in the US, extending its record as the longest running number one in Billboard Hot 100 history, which is incredible. Let's get it on. Choose In Texas, number 24 today on the official UK Airplay chart.

0: Langley and Cheese in Texas. And a nice little rise for Calvin Harris today, coming back up the chart with Blessings. And he's just wrapped up another massive Ibiza summer. He's played the closing parties of his Ushuaia residency, bringing the curtain down on another season of huge dance nights. But there's no rest for Calvin. He's off to California for the brand new Head Trip Festival alongside Swedish House Mafia. That's happening soon. Blessings today. It's here at number 23, up 5 spots on the UK chart.
1: 23.

mega hit of the year. And she's had a nice little birthday this week. Yeah, The Art of Loving, her debut album, has just passed its first anniversary, with Olivia marking it by releasing a special interview as well. Check that out on our socials at UK Airplay. And let's get it on Man I Need, down two on the UK chart. It's your number 22 today.

number 22, and I love this next song coming in on the show, and it's spending another week on UK airplay. It's Martin Garrix and U2, and Martin Garrix has surprised everyone by putting himself behind the microphone on his brand new song that came out last weekend. And you know what, for one of the world's biggest DJs, there's a twist, he's actually on it. Yeah, him singing. He first premiered the track at Tomorrowland, and it's expected to feature on his upcoming second album alongside this with U2, Fireflies. It's at number 21 on the official UK airplay chart today.

Swims. And The Door and Blue are staying put this week with their latest and a former trending track here, having some pretty big success with this song at the moment. And away from the music, there's another big reason for celebration. Lee Ryan from the band is reportedly set to become a dad for the 7th time. Wow, he's a busy guy. Congrats. He's You Should Know, number 18 on the UK chart and non-mover today.

Love that tune. It's Blue and Non-Move at 18 with You Should Know on the UK chart. And another week for this brilliant song from Somba. And he's properly stepping up a gear. He's just kicked off his huge North American arena tour. And there's some serious George Michael history attached to him too, right? Because at the VMAs, he performed Faith and Father Figure whilst wearing George Michael's actual leather jacket from the 1988 tour. And Somba said that he's already working on his next album too, with a much wider sound coming our way. Can't wait to hear that. For now, here's My Body Isn't Ready, number 17 this week on the UK charts.

Twang right here on the UK chart, up 9 spots this week. And coming up next on the official UK Airplay chart, the 15 biggest songs over the last 7 days on UK radio, with 2 new entries still to come. And later, the battle for number one continues with Stella Lefty. She's eyeing up 5 weeks consecutive at the top with her tune. It's still everywhere on the socials right now.

0: and she is looking for a fifth week at number one today. Will she do it? You'll find out right here in the next 60 minutes. And let's do it. Starting off the second hour with this from Miley, and she's back at number one. Her new album, Bass Persuades, has topped the Billboard 200. It's her first US number one album in more than 13 years since Bangers, and she's about to get back on the stage too with two huge Hollywood Bowl shows coming up later this month. Miley is definitely back in her chart-topping era. Let's get this on Bass Persuades, number 13 on the official UK Airplay charts. We're back to it today.
1: Let's go.

at number 13 here on the UK chart. And Teddy Swims coming in now, his second on the countdown. And his latest and the new album is coming out in January. And he said that becoming a father for the first time really did influence the whole album. So I can't wait to hear a load of tracks about night feeds and nappy changes. That's what my album would be about. Let's get this on Perfect Man. Up 9 today to number 12 on the UK chart.

Sun on the UK chart. She's rising up 3 to number 11. And let's do this then. The UK's official Airplay Top 10 is on and kicking it off with last week's new entry from Alex Warren. He's a non-mover today and his first of 2 in the top 10 again. And you know what? He's getting bigger and bigger here in the UK. He's just added a second London date for next summer. He's now going to play 2 nights at Crystal Palace Park. He's also been announced as the first headliner for Live at the Powderham Festival in Devon. And somehow Alex is already getting into the Christmas spirit with a performance lined up for the Rockefeller Center's big Christmas TV special. This guy is busy. And let's get this on. Emerald Eyes, it's a non-mover at number 10 today.

Jamie Miller here for the very first time. A couple of debuts for the first time on the show today. This song has become massive on social media with thousands of reshares and celebs all around the world doing the viral dance. And he actually first appeared on The Voice UK years ago and is now finally having his big breakthrough moment. And it's straight in on UK airplay for Baby Doll. It's on the UK chart today, brand new at number 9.

There goes Ray, Emma, and Absolutely Joy is at number 8 today, down 1 on the UK chart, and loads of ups and downs in the top 10 today. And the second from Alex Warren today, falling a few spots. Fever Dream still doing really well on UK airplay, though, especially over the last 7 days. It reached more than

after getting seriously close to number one last week. And she's having a big moment right now. She made her MTV VMAs debut last weekend with this song I'm about to play, and then walked away with a gong for Best New Artist, which is incredible. She's also joining the iHeartRadio Jingle Bell Tour later on this year. It's safe to say she's about to become huge. And let's get this on. Great Expectation on the UK chart. You're number four today, down two.

Bessie and Spyro, Great Expectation here on the UK chart. So here we go, standing by with the three biggest songs on UK radio next. And it's a battle for the race to number one between Stella Lefty, Shakira, and we still haven't heard that massive new entry from Taylor Swift. What's going to happen and in what order? You'll find out soon. Tame Impala trending as well this week with Loser. You're going to hear that before I play you the number one song on UK Air.

High Diet. It's a non-mover today at number 3 on the UK chart. And we pause the countdown here to do this. Yeah, every week we play you a song that is trending on UK radio, and this week it comes from Tame Impala, and this song, Loser, is having a massive second life, thanks partly to its appearance in Spider-Man Brand New Day, which is still one of the most watched films this summer, and the song is doing really well on the trending charts. Over 13 million people have heard it over the last 7 days, and it's waiting in the wings to chart right here. Let's get it on trending on the UK chart. Here's Tame Impala and Loser.

This week's trending song, that's Tame Impala and Loser on the UK chart. Make sure you're here next week to find out whether that is going to make the countdown. Right, here we go. Who has got then the biggest song on UK radio this week? Well, it's between Stella Lefty again and Brand New Taylor. And what I can tell you is after a whole month at number one, there could only be one person to knock Stella Lefty off the top. More on that soon. Yeah, Boston drops a spot today. Still doing massive numbers though. Let's get it on at number two on the official UK Airplay chart after a month at number one. On a

1 there today at number 2. And before I play you the biggest song on UK radio this week, let's recap this week's top 10. At number 10, a non-mover, Alex Warren, Emerald Eyes. Jamie Miller, a brand new entry, Baby Doll, is at number 9. Down 1 for Ray with Joy at number 8.

0: Well, well, well, there was only one person that could land our highest new entry as your number one. It's the biggest pop star on the planet and Taylor Swift back with new music that we've been teasing for the last few weeks. This song has literally only been out for a few weeks and it appears on the Expanded Life of a Showgirl Encore album that has gone to number one worldwide alongside her 33rd VMA last weekend. She had another number one on UK airplay with this. They just keep on coming and a record audience and support by 181 UK radio stations and heard by over 59 million people this week. Let's get it on. Taylor Swift and Patient Zero is the new official UK Airplay number one.
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